0: fill their only sink in a hotel room with ice. It's actually kind of crazy the lengths people will go to make sure their beer is ice cold. But no matter what people do, one thing is pretty clear. Because it's not a beer unless it's a cold beer. That's why the Coors Light Mountains turn blue, to tell you when your beer is as cold as the Rockies. 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
1: 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Brewed with time, effort, and determination to get the balance just right. Because when a beer is made right, you can feel it. 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
2: 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An intense game like this calls for a Coca-Cola. Ah, crisp and refreshing. That's a game changer. Yeah, that taste scores every time. And just like that, they're back at it. 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